As a matter of fact, she rented by the hour. The day she died, the neighbors came to snicker. Well, that's what comes from too much pills and liquor. But when I saw her laid out like a queen, she was the happiest corpse I'd ever seen. I think of Elsie to this very day. I remember

The day she died, the neighbors came to snicker. Well, that's what comes from too much pills and liquor. But when I saw her,

I think we'll see to this very day. I remember how she turned to me and said, what good is